0: 34 and 35.
1: 34.
0: 35. Noise complaint in the area, 45 winding lane. Very loud music.
1: 34 copy, code 1 coming from Burnside.

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0: 78 931 465. It looks like the complainant was secondary owner on one of his vehicles.

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0: Alright, so the op you gave me, he does have a 5. I wonder if maybe this is father and son, because the one I ran in history is older and comes out of that address and has no 5. The one you gave me comes out of Bloomfield, but he is younger, 30-something.
1: Copy, I just ran the complaint, she's older too, so I think that might be the son.

0: reported at 20:36. This is a car just pulled in the driveway. I don't know if you guys have him or you're waiting on him.
1: 10-4, yeah, he's not answering the door right now. Maybe that might be him.
0: 10-4, I can grab a plate.
2: Copy, and it looks like it's going to be the senior Sean that we're looking for here. The Sean has the warrant.
0: I'm sorry, so the senior one does not have the warrant, the son has the warrant?
2: Correct, so we should be code 4. This is him, he does not want it.

0: 34, do you hear it over there?
1: Negative, do you?
0: I hear something, just not sure which direction.

0: 20 to 40, if you're still out there, he doesn't, oh, never mind, he's coming back in.
1: You want me to turn around?

Sam Evra, Bolo out of East Windsor. East Windsor is looking for a 2010 Toyota Corolla, color green. Mass plate 6 Zulu, Juliet 23. He's involved in a stabbing at one of their hotels in town. No direction of travel, it's a female operator. 2010 green Corolla, Mass reg 6 Zulu, Juliet 23. I'll put it in the chat.

0: 34, 35. Check on a noise complaint, 70 Heather Drive, loud music coming from somewhere in the area. We're pretty sure it's from the Puerto Rican parade on the other side, but not positive. 70 Heather Drive.
1: Yeah, it's pretty distant. We've drove around all the roads in the area. We can't locate it in town. I'll drive around again. I'm on set 35.
2: 35, I'm clear. Good luck.

0: corny little listing. Airlift 06475 Delta Romeo. I'll be out with a white Nissan with that plate at the Holiday Inn. 10-4. I'm parked at Gary and Keeney Cove right now. It's definitely coming from across the river. I'll be clear. 10-4, if we get any other calls, we'll just let them know. Thank you. Is it occupied? Yeah, I'm out with two.
1: 36, I'll head that way.

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1: Yep, go ahead.
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back to a Nancy out of Lake Winter Hills, Florida. 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

0: 35 to 20. 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I'm gonna probably step out with it. There's people in it.
1: Nice, I'll come around back and surprise them.
0: Looks like they're gonna get ready to pull off if I don't pull in front of them.
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0: first one is for Michael Sharp. He has a valid license. He's involved in a 20. Looks like it's with a Kalen Smith's RO of that Kia. And Rebecca has an ID card only. She is otherwise negative.
1: 35-minute, copy the second. Can you go again?
0: Yep. Rebecca has an ID card only. She's negative. Out of Manchester.
1: Add them to my call, please.
2: Put me out there.

0: 24 to 34. Can I meet up and grab that summons?
1: And 4.
0: Where you at? Out there.
1: Burr and 4. So we can meet up at high school.
0: 10-4. I'm getting off on Roberts now.

0: 25, 33.
1: Sorry, towards the dispute, 78 Garvin Street, 3rd floor. Tiffany says her 14-year-old is currently sitting at the entrance to the park. Sounds like they were in an argument. Desay Walton's a white t-shirt, blue jeans, flowers on the jeans, white and red sneakers. 78 Garvin Street, 3rd floor.
2: She did not, I'm sorry. 22 to 25. Last time she just walked to Ash Street and then went home. I will head there when we're done with this.

35. Check SPRC for the mail party, please. 4, stand by.

0: Tony, I don't know if I messed up, but could you just check an SPRC for both parties that we called out here?
1: 10-4, I'm on it. Stand by.

0: 35. Rebecca's got a negative SPRC. Michael's got a pretty lengthy SPRC. Includes interfering, risk of injury to a child, disorderly, very long one.
1: Thank you.
0: That's what.
2: 22, I need 21A in that.

0: 33 arrival.
1: 10-4. 22, just stand by. I'm checking. It's pretty long. I'm not seeing anything so far, but let me double check.
0: Copies.

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0: 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I'll take my call.
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1: 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I didn't know Kaylin was out with them. They had me run over Becca, but it looks like it is, hold on.
0: 35 to 20. It looks like he has a protective order with the RO of the vehicle he's driving. Copy.

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1: 25, are you able to ask the alarm company for any information?
0: Yeah, I got him on the phone now. I'm looking. One second.

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1: 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I actually just got her on the line too, so it's for Kimberly Crawford, right? Perfect, I'll throw it in the call so we have someone to reference next time. Thank you.

0: So what's the case number for the second vehicle?
1: Two six two nine nine one eight two nine nine one eight.

0: Point, please stop. Colin at Burnside, New Jersey, Kilo 42, Victor George Foxtrot, Toyota.
1: 10-4.

0: 22, it does come back on a 2012 Toyota Camry. 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
1: 10-4, negative.

0: 25-22.
1: 22. Noise complaint in the area of Holdsback Place and School Street. Caller says loud music every Sunday somewhere in this area. Holdsback School.
0: Code 1.

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1: Check welfare, Gibbs Oil Gas Station, 302 Main Street. 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
0: 35 XOP, do we know if he's conscious or breathing?
1: The caller said it looked like he was possibly lighting something up.
0: Copy, code 1 from Burnside at Main.
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0: 35. 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
1: 10-4.

0: 33 arrival. 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

18 Livingston Road. 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

0: 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Good morning. 34 in the Alpha.
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0: Good morning, I'll be 36 and 30 Alpha.
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1: 36.
0: That's towards a noise complaint, 115 Nutmeg Lane. Citizen caller says a group of people are being loud and obnoxious. They are either in the parking lot or in a garage there. 115 Nutmeg Lane.
1: 33, code 1.
2: Code 136.

0: I don't have a name, but they were on their way from Latimer Street. I guess the caller's father was there, called him because he only speaks Spanish, and he was on his way to Livingston Road from Latimer.
1: And for, we spoke to the residents at the house, and this guy's supposed to be here, and they have no problem with him, so.
0: Perfect. If you want us to call the complainant back, we have a number, just no name.
1: I could call him, thank you.
0: Definitely.

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1: 9-4.

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1: Copy that, put on.

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1: I wish I was that cool.

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1: Sound board, do you want to call?
0: No, I didn't activate. 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
1: You log me a motor vehicle flat using 330 Roberts. It's going to be Boston Mike 08708. Not following.
0: Time for.

0: Wendy, with Alpha Kilo 91751, does it match? I have it on a Burgundy Nissan, I believe.
1: En route to Wendy's 36. Did you say stop?
2: I was just
1: back up. 10-4, you can start that way if you like, clear if not, you just...

0: 35 would have been. With it. 1 Nancy 4, Alpha Alpha 5, Alpha Papa 7, Echo Charlie 6, Echo Charlie 46, 4473.
1: Before I see the purple Maxima, looks like it's suspended to a James Howard at Hartford.
0: Roger, can you stop me next right over the hook?
1: 10-4.

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0: 20. Suspicious activity 417 Main at Goodwin University. We got a call from security. They said that a red Infiniti and a blue sedan is parked in the parking lot in between the college and the high school. They're refusing to leave. They keep ignoring the security vehicle.
1: Code 1, 36. 35, we're clearing here shortly. We'll take care of that.
0: 10, 4, 36, copy.
1: 36, copy.

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1: 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Coming.

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1: Time for a standby.
0: Actually, it's going to be 6, X-ray, Mary, 41.
1: Time for a standby.

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1: Yeah, it's up 4.
0: Time for it, valid negative, I'll put it in.
1: Roger, in Connecticut, Boston, Sierra, 59711.
0: The Blue Infinity Q50, that one's out of Manchester, it's also valid negative.

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1: Roger, and Connecticut, Boston, Sierra, 59711.
0: The Blue Infinity Q50, that one's out of Manchester, it's also valid negative.
1: A copy, thank you.

0: 33 and 34. Check welfare, 161 Holland Drive. We had a 911 hang up. Looks like we've got quite the history of this occurring at this address. A lot of medical history with a suicidal party.
1: All right, step down here at Wash Beach. 33 code 1.
0: 10-4, 33 Tom.

3-3. Recall back. Whenever you're ready. Give a call back to the other day. 10-4. There was originally no answer on callback. We'll try again.

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1: Three, three. Right.

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1: 35.
0: A noise complaint from a citizen somewhere in the area of Brewer Street at Main.
1: Yeah, it's coming from Hartford. I'll check it out. 36, you stand clear.
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All units stand by on a file 1 out of South Windsor, unentered at this time. Bravo Victor 41175, Bravo Victor 41175. Out of 124 Homestead Drive in South Windsor, 2014 BMW 328XI, color silver. The unentered file 1 has a tag in the vehicle last seen 84 westbound. No one's behind it this time.

20 and 25. On a dispute, 21 Prospect Street. We're still trying to get more. There's a heavy language barrier, but it sounds like someone has a knife.

On an update, there's no injuries. The man with the knife, wearing a green shirt and black pants, they believe he got into a vehicle. They did give us a license plate. If it's correct, it's the brown Toyota RAV4 to an Andre who lives a couple houses down at 19 Prospect.

0: 20.
1: 20.
0: Yeah, we're code 4 here. No one's hurt. Isn't there an ongoing dispute between the caller and the neighbors here?
1: 10-4, code 4.

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0: the white Subaru Impreza to 19 Prospect Street. 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
1: What's the name? Does it have a floor?
0: Marlene Edwards, no floor.
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0: Bravo Romeo 09409.
2: 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Vehicle's not there.
1: Four for 20.

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0: 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Tesla.
1: House. Who is Marlena living with?
0: Stand by.

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1: Tampa.
0: 20. Posey 12-25-92, got a valid Class A, I'll put it in the call. He's got a Luger registered to him, other than that he's negative, out of 19.
2: Can you show him out of the second floor?

0: 20, the white's walking up to you now. 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
1: And 20, I'll put a phone number in the CAD notes.

check welfare. If you can check the area of 615 Silver Lane, a citizen passerby says that he almost struck a man wearing all black with a backpack. He's walking in the middle of the road, traveling westbound in the area of 615 Silver.

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1: Motor vehicle accident at the corner of Burnside and Moore Ave. You're looking for a Nissan Sentra and a burgundy Toyota.

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1: 7-4, go ahead.
0: Good morning. I'll be 36 and 20 Alpha.
1: Morning, take a stolen plate. They reported 190 Smith Drive, D. Dorothy.
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0: 426 Burnside with Connecticut, Bravo, Bravo, 239, 22. All set with the listing.

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0: 33, 34
1: disregard. And 20 motor vehicle complaint, Silver Lane and Norwood Road. It's going to be Bravo Echo 35984, driving reckless, passing cars, blowing lights, westbound on Silver. Comes back out of Vernon. It's going to be a white Nissan Kick.
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0: 33. 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
0: Suspicious act, 31 High Street, Unit 6103. Your caller says someone was just trying to break into his apartment through the window. He confronted him. 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
1: He went back home.

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1: He's going to be at 22 Berkeley in town.
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0: Stand by on your work phone. I'll try and get you a picture.
1: Stand 4.
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0: 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And 25 in the back.
1: Blue rubber gloves on. He was dressed in all black. He actually got into the house. 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
2: 3-4, you can send me down in the area.

0: 435. 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
0: 10-4. 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

0: 24 to dispatch. 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
1: 7-1.

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0: Thank you, Ron.

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1: 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I'm like, hold on, I need passport.

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1: Hold up alarm at Webster Bank, 1085 Main Street. It's going to be the panic alarm from teller 2.
0: 36, I got it. Call them now.
2: Say 5, I'm clear. 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
1: You can just hard copy the VIN for that vehicle and the operator's ID card number when I give it to you.
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341, sign on. 341, go ahead. Morning, in route to a private job, 100 Hillcrest, TJ 83. Good morning. And 265 will be with me.

0: 25. 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

0: 35. Are you calling? Negative unit 35. NBA, no injury in the lot of the senior center, 15 Millbrook Drive. It's going to be a car versus a parked car, Toyota RAV4. 35
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0: I'm going to sit down there with parole. I'm going to be going over Columbus Circle, trying to get a female into custody. I'll meet you in the front lot of the PD here. You should be here about 11:30.
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0: Just a heads up, northbound traffic from Burnside at Long Hill Drive. It's going to be blocked off. If SD needs to get through, let us know.
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Can you find me an animal complaint at 144 Main Street?

0: 34.
1: They reported follow-up report for 212 Woodycrest Drive. The complainant says the son's girlfriend was there again, and there's some more stuff missing.
0: Yeah, we got a case number.
1: They do. I'll put it in the call. It's 29666.
0: Thank you.

0: 25 to 40.
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0: 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Is there a back entrance to get to the D apartment?
1: I was just in the front. I'm not sure about the rear.
0: What's the setup in the front? Is it staircase straight up?
1: Say again?
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1: I was out on the street by the sidewalk.
0: Okay.

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0: 22 on 25. 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It's going to be a black male wearing red and gray hoodie outside asking people for money. Citizen caller.
1: 521.
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Tech Welfare, 66 Prospect Street, 3rd floor. 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It's a female on the phone. I don't have any history there except a lockout.

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It's going to be at Sanoa Williams. He's 25. Put her up on the call.

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0: Was there another unit calling?
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0: lobby for a lost property out of 50 Governor Street.

0: 36 the number that we have is out of service.
1: 10-4, I'm just going to take a drive in the front parking lot and see if I see anyone over there.
0: 10-4.

0: 36. 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
1: Echo.
2: Okay. 341, I'll be at 30 Whitney now.

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Okay.

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0: 36. On a late reported larceny at 32 Garvan Street, Peter.
1: Go on.

0: 20. If that late reported larceny can wait until I finish up at headquarters, I'll take it when I'm done here.
1: Dispatch copy. 36, you copy?
2: 36, I copy. I'm clear.
1: Temple.
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1: Alpha, 34 and 35. Stop lifting at ShopRite 31 Main Street. It's going to be a white male wearing a plaid shirt, black ball cap, and shorts going towards Nardelli's. They did recover the item. They're with him now at Taco Bell talking to him.

0: And 34, he ran over to the bus stop on Main Street.
1: Yeah, tell them not to follow him. Just, they got the items. 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

0: 24, 25. Check welfare, 1120 Burnside, Dollar General. The call from email to her granddaughter was at Dollar General. She called her, no, she can't reach the granddaughter again. Not exactly sure what the problem is yet, but 1120 Burnside, Dollar General. And for a 16-year-old, Shadai Garcia.
1: Two
2: 2851.

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1: 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You heard her say no a couple times. 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
1: Go on.

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1: 10-4.

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0: I got a name and date of birth, and just trying to figure out if you have any in-house history with her. Last name is Mike Alpha Romeo Charlie Oscar Tango Tango Echo. First name is Jenna Juliet Echo Alpha November November Alpha July 9th, 1984.

0: 5-2.
1: Thank you. Make your way over to headquarters lobby for a dispute. We have a man in the lobby arguing with records.
0: 5-2, copy. I'm in the area.
1: 10-4.

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1: Go ahead.
2: We were just with her on August 24th for a prison in crisis.
1: 10-4, you can start a bus for a committal. Can you just let me know what the outcome was for that other report?

0: 395.
1: Good evening. I'll be 22 in 24 Bravo.
0: Good evening.
1: Afternoon, 2023.
0: Afternoon.
1: Evening 41 and 42, up north.

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1: 376,
0: 24, 33I.

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1: Thank you.
0: Hi, I will be 40 and 43, south.
1: Good evening.
2: 349.
1: 419.
2: Afternoon, 35 and 14.
1: Good afternoon.

0: 399, sign up.
1: 399, down.
0: 36 from the Bravo, good evening.
1: Good evening, take a dispute at Silver Lane School. 15 Mercer Ave, your complaint is the secretary. Says one of the parents was threatening staff and other children's parents from a dispute earlier today.
0: Go on.
1: 20 in the back.
0: I'll be 33, 22 Bravo. I can back him.
1: So far, thank you. 20, you're clear.

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1: Alright. 22.
0: So welfare 89 Central Ave. They're looking to make contact with Parham Christopher. Left Harford Hospital at ED with an IV in his arm. They just want to know if it's out.
1: Okay.

0: Unknown. They said HPD got the call, so it's been sitting there for a while.
1: Good evening, I'll be 34 and 34 Alpha.

0: 33. I still have you on the Bravo 22 call for 31 School Street dispute.
1: Alpha 33, I'm clear. Did you recall me? I'll clear, then sign back in as Charlie 33.
0: Definitely.

0: Bravo 25. Are you looking for me or Charlie 25?
1: Looking for Charlie 25. Three nine two.

0: comes and see the H, you know.
1: Yeah, boy. Thank you, love.
2: 34 and 33. Alarm 570 Brewer, it's going to be the Connecticut Education Center, front lobby, glass door.
0: 33, copy, it's only one to the back. 36, I come back 34. 35, I'll just back 34, if you're already taking care of 36. 4.
2: 35, copy.

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1: Take a late reported larceny. 929 Burnside Avenue, Unit Bravo 3. See Haley.
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0: Check welfare at Burton Central Factory, 940 Silver Lane. 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He's picking up chunks of cement and throwing them. It's going to be heavy set white male, gray shorts, black tee right in front of the Burton Central Factory.
1: 33-1. 24-4-1. 24 has 33, I'm going to be a couple.

0: going to start towards Burlington. I'll clear if that is.
1: Good one.

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1: 35.
0: You can make your way over to a MVA dispute now, Forbes and Silver Lane. Two unit bikes and a car, they're not having a verbal dispute. Can I get a unit to back?
1: 36-4, I'll back.
0: 36-10-4, other unit?
1: 35, I was acknowledging.
0: It's going to be Tech Welfare, 1125 Main Street, Unit 0. Party call 911, slurring, keep saying forget about it. History of the same number, come back to this address. Sewer John has been hanging up. And can I get a unit to back?

34 back. 434, ticket animal complaint. Canterbury and Norwich Lane for a caller reporting and hearing a dog crying and whimpering very loudly in the area. Code 1.

0: 33 miles.
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0: 36. 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
1: So they both have helmets on.
0: Copy. If you could just stop them, I'm going to come over and try and talk to them.
1: All right, 10-4, I got one of them. Dispatch, I'm at East River Drive in Pitkin Street.

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1: 22, back reporting, go ahead.
0: I have an MVA with injuries at the Hoffman Lexus, 750 Connecticut Boulevard for 3 cars. I need a unit to back.
1: 22-3. Phone in. I'll be clearing up in a minute. No, that's my phone.
2: Four. 24, I'm head there. We're on the corner.
0: Well, thank you.

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1: So we have a CN loop.
0: The only injury.
1: Divorce.

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0: 10-4.

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0: 10-4, 25, you're clear.
2: They have a truck coming to grab the compressor, so we're not going to need a second tow for that in case you call for one.

0: 24, you can cancel the other tow. They're going to drive it. Sorry. Please put them back at the top.
1: Four. 24, you only needed one tow, is that correct? That's the one we're canceling?
0: I need no tows. Initially it was the truck with the trailer, then it was no trailer, and now it's no truck.

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1: 10-4.
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34. 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
1: We're not sure, they just said that they gave the wrong code, it's a Haven.
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34. 34. Animal complaint, 108 Herbert Drive. It's going to be a rabid fox going in circles and making strange howling noises.

0: Charlie, swim back.
1: Four, take a follow-up report, 181 Nutmeg Lane, to review camera footage for a late reported package theft. Meet Natasha at the front office.
0: Code 1.

24. You got motor vehicle complaint out of 55 Leverage Drive, furries. 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

0: 24. Parking complaint at Woodland and Talon for a silver car parked facing the wrong way on Woodland.
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1: Is it registered?
0: The registration is canceled, so it's canceled.
1: 10-4, can you please add it to the call? And, look for it. It's in a pretty bad location. Probably a flatbed, missing a tire.
0: 10-4, it comes back out of mass.

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34. Speaking of animal complaint, 127 Hollister Drive, you can meet Karen at 141 Hollister Drive regarding the barking dog at the above address.

0: 37, clear report. I can head to my clone Hollister.
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0: 35. Did you copy 34?
1: No, it was a lot of noise. 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